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0: 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Esta es la promoción del año. 5 frascos en total. 1-800-470-0084. Una sola cápsula de Tiger King es suficiente para tener un fin de semana lleno de placer con su pareja. 1-800-470-0084. 1-800-470-0084. Es el nuevo y efectivo Tiger King Ultra Natural Life.
2: Think back to the last time you were in nature. 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Unfortunately, this isn't a joke. Here in the US, we generate the most plastic waste in the world, with 70% of it ending up in landfills. And by the time you're done listening to this ad, more than a dump truck's worth of plastic will have made it into the ocean. 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This is a human problem that can be solved with human action. But it's going to take all of us, from individuals to businesses, to governments, and everyone in between. 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